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I'm Mike Waterman. 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

0: 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Here's Valerie and your Wolf Traffic Watch.
1: Not a bad Wednesday evening commute. We've got some delays on westbound 12, over an hour to reach 116. It's about a 13-minute delay. So westbound 12 between Lawndale and Pythian. That's a Ledson fire, 80% containment, getting a good handle on this fire. 17 acres burned. Now 37 eastbound, that's going to be a slow drive to the Sonoma Raceway. It's going to take you 38 minutes leaving Novato to the Raceway, so we get a half an hour delay there. Valerie Graham with the North Bay Traffic Update.
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6: Hey!

says we'll have cooler temperatures by the weekend, maybe even mid-70s by Sunday. But mostly clear tonight, gusty winds and lows in the upper 50s. Sunny and windy tomorrow, highs around 90. And then not as hot on Friday with highs around 80.

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1: Still some backups on Lakeville Highway. Either if you're traveling home eastbound 116, it's a half an hour drive to reach 121. Still a 15-minute delay waiting for you there. Gravenstein Highway westbound, that's an hour to reach Highway 1, so a 10-minute delay. And some minor delays, though, as you head out of Healdsburg on 101 southbound. 20 minutes into downtown Santa Rosa, but just a 5-minute delay through that stretch. Sluggish in Sebastopol eastbound 12 from Main Street into Santa Rosa. Valerie Graham with the North Bay Traffic Update.
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0: 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I'm Mike Waterman. Bon Jovi's second number one was their all-time biggest hit and made them working-class heroes in 1986. And it's on the way to start another hour of America's Greatest Hits, sponsored by River Rock Casino.
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0: good out there. Some delays on eastbound 37, initially Novato. It's always crowded through this stretch. Heading towards the Sonoma Raceway, it's a 30-minute drive, so about a 25-minute delay that's still there. Lakeville Highway getting better. Eastbound on 116, it's about a 22-minute drive to 121, so an 8-minute delay. Farmers Lane eastbound, that always slows down too, from Highway 12 out towards the Flamingo. Valerie Grant with your North Bay traffic update.
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Picked by a real person. 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

Wolf rewinds 1981. Larry Bird leads the Boston Celtics to a basketball championship. Egypt's president, Anwar Sadat, is assassinated. In Sonoma County, Santa Rosa High School wins big at the statewide theater arts competition with their production of Godspell. And if you were listening to the radio, you'll remember this as The Wolf rewinds 1981.

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1: Good morning, Sonoma County. It's Thursday, July 16th, and our top stories this half hour from the newsroom. President Trump is set to deliver a primetime address to the nation tonight, marking his first such speech since his April 1st update on the war in Iran. White House officials report that much of his remarks this evening will focus on election integrity and security. A government ethics watchdog is calling for an investigation into a $6.2 million no-bid California diaper contract awarded to a nonprofit with ties to First Partner Jennifer Siebel Newsom. The Foundation for Accountability and Civic Trust has officially asked the state auditor to step in, alleging the state bypassed competitive bidding and failed to disclose critical records. Sonoma County arts and culture nonprofits can gear up for some financial support starting August 14th when Creative Sonoma officially opens applications for its Arts Impacts grants. The program will award up to 45 local groups $4,000 each to keep their programs running, with a virtual info workshop scheduled for August 19th ahead of the October deadline. In sports, Argentina is heading back to the World Cup final after a thrilling 2-1 comeback win over England, setting up a massive Sunday showdown against unbeaten Spain in New Jersey. Meanwhile, over in the WNBA, the Golden State Valkyries stay red hot, pushing their win streak to 8 games after taking down the Indiana Fever 88-75. And for your forecast, generally clear skies this morning and later this afternoon. The final day of this warming trend should bring sunny skies with daytime highs in the mid to high 80s. Temps are expected in the high 70s and low 80s beginning tomorrow. Sonoma County, you are now up to date. From the newsroom, I'm Jeff Woodworth.
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5: All right, guys, a little after 6 o'clock on a Thursday morning. Rock and Ricky Michaels here. Good stuff on the way from Club Nouveau. Alanis Morissette. Got Michael Cimbello on the way. The King of Pop, Michael Jackson, along with the Cutting Crew. Also got Duran Duran, Hall & Oates, Whitney Houston, and Nirvana. And we're going to rewind the year 1979. All coming up this hour on 102.7 The Wolf.

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1: Beginning in Petaluma, where things look good on northbound 101. This is from Petaluma out to Santa Rosa. Southbound 101, that's also a good ride from Santa Rosa to Petaluma. Eastbound 12, no issues between Main Street and Sebastopol. This is out to 101 in Santa Rosa. Joe Salvatore with your North Bay traffic update.
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Wolf rewinds 1979. Magic Johnson and Michigan State win the NCAA championship over Larry Bird and Indiana State. Gene Dixon, Ann Landers, and Irma Bombeck are telling us how to live our lives. In Sonoma County, John Wayne's death is mourned by locals for weeks. And if you were listening to the radio, you'll remember this as the Wolf rewinds 1979.

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Rock and Ricky Michaels here. You listen to The Wolf at Work? Because if you do, we'd love to hear from you. Text us your business name to 707-636-1027. That way we can give you the proper shout-out. Like Keller Williams Realtors in Santa Rosa and Laguna Veterinary Hospital in Santa Rosa.

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1: Good morning, Sonoma County. It's Thursday, July 16th, and our top stories this half hour from the newsroom. In a major shift of support for the key U.S. ally, more than 100 House Democrats voted on Wednesday to slash over $3 billion in aid to Israel. While the measure ultimately failed, the massive spike in yes votes highlights a deep and growing divide within the Democratic Party over the war in Gaza. As artificial intelligence drives a massive boom into data centers, California lawmakers are considering two new bills to track exactly how much water these giant facilities are guzzling. Under the proposals, developers would have to disclose estimated water use before building and report actual consumption annually, though critics argue existing laws already provide plenty of oversight. Opening statements are officially underway in the civil trial of former Windsor Mayor Dominic Fapoli, who stands accused of sexually assaulting seven women over a span of nearly two decades. While Fapoli's defense team maintains that any sexual activity was entirely consensual, the plaintiffs are pursuing this civil suit as their primary legal path after state prosecutors declined to file criminal charges. In sports, Argentina is heading back to the World Cup final after a thrilling 2-1 comeback win over England, setting up a massive Sunday showdown against unbeaten Spain in New Jersey. Meanwhile, over in the WNBA, the Golden State Valkyries stayed red hot, pushing their win streak to 8 games after taking down the Indiana Fever 88-75. And for your forecast, generally clear skies this morning and later this afternoon, the final day of this warming trend will bring sunny skies with daytime highs in the mid to high 80s. Looking ahead, temps are expected in the high 70s and low 80s beginning tomorrow. Sonoma County, you are now up to date. From the newsroom, I'm Jeff Woodworth.
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6: 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The

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Guaranteed Human.

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1: Looking at your ride on southbound 101, we see a little bit of slow traffic between the downtown Santa Rosa exit out to Hearn Avenue. Northbound 101, that's looking good between Todd Road and College Avenue. And no delays eastbound 116 from Old Adobe Road out to Stagecoach. Joe Salvatore with your North Bay traffic update.
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1: Good morning, Sonoma County. It's Thursday, July 16th, and our top stories this half hour from the newsroom. A new global survey shows opinions of the U.S. are sliding during President Trump's second term, while favorability for China is on the rise. The Pew Research Center reports that China is actually viewed more favorably than the U.S. in a majority of the 36 countries polled. Nearly 11,000 California drivers are being ordered to retake their written driving tests after routine DMV monitoring uncovered widespread suspected cheating. Those who received a notice have just 30 days to pass the exam or risk having their license canceled, and the state has already referred several cases to local prosecutors. Firefighters have made major progress on the Ledson Fire east of Santa Rosa, boosting containment to 80% after holding the blaze to just 16 and a half acres. Crews are staying on the scene in the Kenwood area to mop up remaining hotspots, and all previous evacuation orders have officially been lifted. In sports, Argentina has locked in their spot in the World Cup final after a dramatic 2-1 comeback victory over England, setting up a Sunday championship clash with an undefeated Spanish squad. Over in the WNBA, the Golden State Valkyries continue their dominant run, stretching their winning streak to 8 games with an 88-75 victory over the Indiana Fever. And for your forecast, generally clear skies this morning. Later this afternoon, the final day of this warming trend will bring sunny skies with daytime highs in the mid to high 80s. Looking ahead, temps are expected in the high 70s and low 80s beginning tomorrow. Sonoma County, you are now up to date. From the newsroom, I'm Jeff Woodworth.
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5: All right, guys, here we go into the 7 o'clock hour. Rick Michaels here. Got a whole bunch of good stuff coming up. Natalie Imbruglia on the way. Queen, Rick James, Rod Stewart, some Pat Benatar in there, along with John Mellencamp. Also got the B-52s, the King of Pop, Michael Jackson, Madonna, and the Red Hot Chili Peppers. And we'll rewind the year 1988, this hour on The Wolf.

0: 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We always give you traffic at the 15s and 45s with your Wolf Traffic Watch.
1: Beginning on northbound 101, where things look good overall from Petaluma to Santa Rosa. Southbound 101, also no issues from Santa Rosa to Petaluma. Eastbound 12, that looks good between Main Street and Sebastopol out to 101 in Santa Rosa. Westbound 12, a little bit of slowing from Stony Point Road out to the Barlow. Joe Salvatore with your North Bay traffic update.
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Wolf rewinds 1988. The 1988 Summer Olympics held in Seoul become a significant event in South Korea's history. The first female prime minister of the United Kingdom, Margaret Thatcher, becomes the longest-serving prime minister of the 20th century. In the fashion world, long hair and torn jeans are in. The movie Rain Man, Academy Award winner for Best Picture, and Dustin Hoffman's performance as Best Actor, surpasses the ticket sales of box office moneymakers Who Framed Roger Rabbit and Good Morning Vietnam. In Sonoma County, Sonoma Raceway, then known as Sears Point Raceway, hosts its first NHRA-sanctioned drag racing event, marking the beginning of the NHRA Sonoma Nationals. This event established the raceway as a key venue in the National Hot Rod Association circuit. And if you were listening to the radio, you'll remember this as the Wolf Rewinds 1980.

102.7 The Wolf. Rick Michaels here. And don't look now, but you can enter to win a natural light cool shed. It's a shed-sized walk-in cooler, basically, powered by solar panels on the roof. Huh. Pretty cool.

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1: Good morning, Sonoma County. It's Thursday, July 16th, and our top stories this half hour from the newsroom. President Trump will address the nation in a primetime broadcast tonight, marking his first major speech since his April update on the war with Iran. White House officials say this evening's remarks will focus heavily on issues surrounding election integrity and security. An ethics watchdog is demanding an investigation into a $6.2 million no-bid California diaper contract handed to a nonprofit linked to First partner Jennifer Siebel Newsom. The Foundation for Accountability and Civic Trust has formally petitioned the state auditor to step in, claiming the state skipped the bidding process and withheld key public records. Santa Rosa voters could decide this November whether to permanently double the city's sales tax to prevent a major budget crisis. City officials say the extra cash is critical to saving local services and avoiding painful cuts to police and fire departments. In sports, Argentina has locked in their spot in the World Cup final after a dramatic 2-1 comeback victory over England, setting up a Sunday championship clash with an undefeated Spanish squad. Over in the WNBA, the Golden State Valkyries continue their dominant run, stretching their winning streak to 8 games with an 88-75 victory over the Indiana Fever. And for your forecast, generally clear skies this morning, while later this afternoon, the final day of this warming trend will bring sunny skies with daytime highs in the mid to high 80s. Looking ahead, temps are expected in the high 70s and low 80s beginning tomorrow. Sonoma County, you are now up to date. From the newsroom, I'm Jeff Woodworth.
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5: 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I never actually thought much about this, but an ant biology expert says that when you see an ant inside your home, don't squish it. He said, because when you squish an ant, it releases a distress signal and it brings more ants in to rush over and remove the body, they say. So the best thing you can do is to set the ant back outside. But of course, then you probably get

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0: 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Another check on the roadways on this Thursday morning with your Wolf Traffic Watch.
1: Looking at your ride on eastbound 116, things look good from Old Adobe Road out to Stage Gulch. Westbound 37, that's a little slow from Sonoma Raceway out to 101. Northbound 101, that's looking good between Todd Road and College Avenue. Southbound 101, no issues between downtown Santa Rosa exit and Hearn Avenue. Joe Salvatore with your North Bay traffic update.
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1: Good morning, Sonoma County. It's Thursday, July 16th, and our top stories this half hour from the newsroom. A new global survey reveals that public approval of the U.S. is slipping during President Trump's second term, while favorability for China is on the rise. According to the Pew Research Center, China is now viewed more positively than the U.S. in a majority of the 36 nations surveyed. As artificial intelligence fuels a massive boom in data centers, California lawmakers are weighing two new bills to track exactly how much water these giant facilities consume. Under the proposals, developers would be required to estimate their water usage before breaking ground and report their actual consumption every year, though critics insist current regulations already offer plenty of oversight. Opening statements have officially kicked off in the civil trial of former Windsor Mayor Dominic Fapoli, who is accused of sexually assaulting seven women over a nearly 20-year span. While Fapoli's defense team argues that all sexual encounters were entirely consensual, the plaintiffs are pursuing this civil lawsuit as their main path to justice after state prosecutors declined to file criminal charges. In sports, Argentina has booked their ticket to the World Cup final after a thrilling 2-1 comeback win over England, setting up a massive Sunday showdown with an undefeated Spain. Meanwhile, in the WNBA, the Golden State Valkyries extended their incredible winning streak to 8 games with an 88-75 victory over the Indiana Fever. And for your forecast, generally clear skies this morning, while later this afternoon, the final day of this warming trend will bring sunny skies with daytime highs in the mid to high 80s. Looking ahead, temps are expected in the high 70s and low 80s beginning tomorrow. Sonoma County, you are now up to date. 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
6: 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All right, guys, here we go. A little after 8 and locked and loaded, we are with another hour of America's Greatest Hits. Good stuff coming up from John Parr, Paula Abdul, Green Day, Billy Joel in the mix, along with, let's see, Journey, Joan Jett and the Blackhearts. Got Matchbox 20 on the way, Queen and Billy Ocean. And we're going to rewind the year 1979, all coming up this hour on 102.7 The Wolf.

0: pick up on the roadway, so let's get another check on that commute with your Wolf Traffic Watch.
1: Beginning in Healdsburg, where we see some slow traffic on southbound 101. This is from Healdsburg out to Santa Rosa. Eastbound on the Lakeville Highway, that is also a slow ride from 101 out to 121. And westbound 12, stop-and-go traffic from Stony Point Road in Santa Rosa out to the Barlow. Joe Salvatore with your North Bay traffic update.
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Rewinds 1979. Pioneer 2 gets the first close-up photos of Saturn. Bjorn Borg wins his fourth consecutive Wimbledon. In Sonoma County, country star Emmy Lou Harris plays the River Theater in Guerneville. 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
1: Good morning, Sonoma County. It's Thursday, July 16th, and our top stories this half hour from the newsroom. Conflict is escalating rapidly in the Middle East as the U.S. and Iran trade a series of high-stakes military strikes. Today's clashes included American airstrikes in northern Iran, a naval interception in the Strait of Hormuz, and retaliatory Iranian attacks on several U.S. bases. Nearly 11,000 California motorists are being forced to retake their written driving test after the DMV uncovered widespread cheating during routine monitoring. Those flagged have just 30 days to pass the exam or face license cancellation, and the state has already referred several of the cases to local prosecutors. Crews have made major strides against the Ledson Fire east of Santa Rosa, bringing containment to 80% and holding the burn area to just 16.5 acres. Firefighters remain on the ground in the Kenwood area to tackle hotspots, and all previous evacuation orders have now been lifted. In sports, Argentina has booked their ticket to the World Cup final after a thrilling 2-1 comeback win over England, setting up a massive Sunday showdown with an undefeated Spain. Meanwhile, in the WNBA, the Golden State Valkyries extended their incredible winning streak to 8 games with an 88-75 victory over the Indiana Fever. And for your forecast, generally clear skies this morning, while later this afternoon, the final day of this warming trend will bring sunny skies with daytime highs in the mid to high 80s. Looking ahead, temps are expected in the high 70s and low 80s beginning tomorrow. Sonoma County, you are now up to date. From the newsroom, I'm Jeff Woodworth.
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5: 102.7 The Wolf, Rick Michaels here. Now that the All-Star break is basically over, the Giants will be back in action tomorrow. We're going to be in Seattle taking on the Mariners. The first pitch will be at 7:10.

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1: Looking at your ride on westbound 37, you'll find a little bit of slow traffic from Sonoma Raceway out to 101. Eastbound 116, looking good from Old Adobe Road after Stage Gulch. And in Santa Rosa, northbound 101 is a stop and go. This is between Todd Road out to College Avenue. Joe Salvatore with your North Bay traffic update.
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0: Oh. 102.7 The Wolf, Rock and Ricky Michaels going to the phones. Hi, what's your name? Where are you calling from? What can we do for you?
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0: Thanks.
1: Ranger Bob out of Annandale State Park. I'm just getting a request for Kenny Loggins, Footloose. So if you guys can play my request today, that would be awesome. And thanks for what you guys do. All right.

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1: Well, it's going to be another warm one, but not quite as warm as it had been the last 2 days. We are going to get close to 90 for the high today. Cloudy tonight, down to 53. Sunshine for Friday, down to 81. Gotta love that. Saturday and Sunday, not looking too bad. Anywhere from the mid to upper 70s.

0: going to kick off another hour of America's Greatest Hits. I got a great tune here from February of 1974, and this song basically is a kind of a true story, I guess you could say, about this artist's own experience as a piano lounge singer.
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0: 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She's coming up along with another hour of America's Greatest Hits. I got a great tune here from February of 74. This is all about his experience as a piano lounge singer for 6 months. He had to do this. And it's a great song, and it's his first big hit ever. It's Billy Joel and Piano Man, 102.7 The Wolf.

102.7 The Wolf. I'm Sarah Quinn. If you ever need to know what's on The Wolf right now, what's playing, just text the words now playing to 707-636-1027. And we're going to text you back with the title and the artist.

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Huge birthday shout out to our Wolfpack members, Sally Price and Rachel Ingram. 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

0: Okay, so the harmonica solo you're about to hear in the next song I'm going to play almost sounds impossible, and that's because John Popper wrote it to challenge himself. 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
0: Okay, so John Popper wrote Runaround about the frustration of an on-again, off-again relationship, and then topped it off with one of rock's most recognizable harmonica solos right there. 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

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Sarah Quinn here. Tonight, you can get into something pretty fun. The Wizard of Oz with a live orchestra starts at 6:30 p.m. tonight at the Charles Krug Winery.

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favorite songs, More Than a Feeling by Boston, Sarah Quinn on 102.7, The Wolf. You know, I actually had the highest score for my feline Guitar Hero for this song. Anyways, hey, how would you like a free year of car washes? 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Oh, yeah, just keep listening for all the details. 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

0: bet you didn't know this about this song coming up. So Bret Michaels wrote this next song after making a late night phone call from a laundromat. It's on the way to start another hour of America's Greatest Hits.
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0: Okay, so Bret Michaels says he wrote Every Rose Has Its Thorn after calling his girlfriend from a laundromat while on tour and hearing another man's voice in the background. Whew, that's rough. Here's Poison on 102.

102.7 The Wolf. I'm Sarah Quinn. Huge shout out to our friends Petaluma Food Taxi and Pick of the Litter Thrift and Gift Shop in Santa Rosa. Thanks so much for listening. Hey, if you like to listen to us while at work, we'd love to hear from you. Text the name of your workplace to 707-636-1027 so we can thank you personally on the air.

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1: Hello, this is Kirk Andrade, the Barn Doctor, and his team of one with Jay Giles. And we're listening in Petaluma, 102.5 The Wolf, and we are requesting a little something bluesy from Dire Straits, perhaps. I'd love to hear Brothers in Arms, but you know what? I leave it up to you guys. You guys have excellent taste. And this is a shout-out to Rockin' Ricky Michaels. Keep on rocking, guys. You guys do a great job. 102.5 in Petaluma. Thank you much. Bye-bye.

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Have you ever gone to the Duckworth Family Farm to pick blueberries? I've always wanted to go. It's by reservation only. And I don't know about you, but berries just taste better when you pick them yourselves. My favorite thing to do with blueberries, by the way, when I get to pick them myself,

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0: The inspo for this song came after hearing actor James Brolin say he missed his wife, Barbra Streisand, even while she slept. 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

0: Okay, so sometimes the best advice is the hardest to follow. Psh, don't I know it? And that's what inspired this next Roxette classic. It's coming up on the way to start another hour of America's Great Hits.
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0: Talk about something insightful that everyone can relate to. So this song was written after talking with a friend whose relationship was falling apart and realizing the answer was already there. It's Listen to Your Heart by Roxette. I'm on 2.7 The Wolf.

102.7 The Wolf. Sarah Quinn here with the solution for you when you hear that song and you're like, wait, what was that artist again? What is that song's name? 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

Sarah Quinn with another birthday shout out. I love it when I get to do these things. 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

0: Phoenix wrote this next song coming up while staring out at the Rocky Mountains, wondering if she should just give up on music. 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

102.7 The Wolf. I'm Mike Waterman. The Sonoma County Hot Air Balloon Classic returns to the fairgrounds in Santa Rosa this Saturday and Sunday. More than two dozen balloons, including everybody's favorite 62-foot Yoda. Gates open at 4 a.m., which is either early or I haven't gone to bed yet, depending on your lifestyle. Glow show at 5. The mass balloon launches at 6:30 a.m., weather permitting. It's worth setting your alarm at least once a year.

0: 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I'm Mike Waterman, and we play your requests. If there's a song you'd like to hear, you can call anytime, 707-636-1027. Who's this, and what can I play for you?
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breezy and cooler tonight with lows around 50. And sunny tomorrow, highs in the low 80s. For the weekend, patchy morning fog, highs Saturday and Sunday in the upper 70s.

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1: It's a crash near Sears Point to watch out for. If you're traveling eastbound 37 at 121, two cars and a pickup truck block in the right lanes got you backed up all the way out towards Petaluma River Bridge. Now, if you're leaving Novato out towards Highway 29, over an hour drive time waiting for you there. Crowds up on Lakeville Highway 2, that's eastbound 116, 28 minutes to reach 121. And also, it's been a tough one on Gravesine Highway westbound, over an hour drive to reach Highway 1. Valerie Grant with the North Bay Traffic Update.
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0: 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I'm Mike Waterman. Van Halen's only number one hit came with a synthesizer as the lead instrument. And David Lee Roth felt like it was a sellout for the band. Coincidentally, the 1984 album turned out to be his last with the band. Van Halen's biggest hit is on the way to start another hour of America's Greatest Hits, sponsored by River Rock Casino. 102.7 The Wolf.
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0: Synthesizers were the trend at the time as rock legends were finding ways to use the instrument to change with the times, with hopes of hitting it big on the charts. Eddie Van Halen was classically trained on piano growing up. He didn't start playing guitar until he was a teenager, so it wasn't that much of a stretch for him. And this was Van Halen's biggest hit. It went to number one and stayed there for 5 weeks early in 1984. Jump on 102.7.

102.7 The Wolf. I'm Mike Waterman. Summer fun isn't exactly budget-friendly. Gas, road trips, concerts, it all adds up. The good news? We've got something that'll make at least one expense disappear. You could win a full year of unlimited washes from Love Car Wash. Keep listening for details on how to enter. Your chance to win is coming next week.

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1: Cleaning up that crash off at 37 is a pretty big backup, so it's three cars eastbound 37 at 121 or Sarah's Point. Still blocking the right lane. There's some injuries involved. Some emergency crews are out there. It's got you backed up from Lakeville Highway. If you're making your way towards the Sonoma Raceway on eastbound 37 out of Novato, it's a 40-minute drive time, so that's a 30-minute delay waiting for you there. Also, crowds up Lakeville Highway eastbound 38 minutes to 121. Valerie Grant with your North Bay traffic update.
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mostly clear, breezy, and cooler tonight. A little more typical for this time of the year. Lows around 50. Sunny tomorrow, highs in the low 80s. Patchy morning fog this weekend. Highs Saturday and Sunday in the upper 70s.

0: 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Here's Valerie and your Wolf Traffic Watch.
1: Much better news on 37. They cleaned up that crash at Sears Point. That's eastbound at 121. So all lanes have been reopened. Damage is done, though, heading towards the Sonoma Raceway on eastbound 37. The drivers should leave Novato. 53 minutes, a 45-minute delay that's out there. It's also going to be a crowded drive on Lakeville Highway eastbound, over half an hour to reach 121. Jumping over to Gravenstein Highway westbound, that's an hour drive to Highway 1. Valerie Grant with your North Bay traffic update.
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0: 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I'm Mike Waterman. The first top 10 hit for Genesis in the U.S. is about failing relationships. And I don't know if the lyrics are from Phil Collins' personal experience, but I do know the song is up next to start another hour of America's Greatest Hits, sponsored by River Rock Casino.
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